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1: All right, it's a big one. 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
1: Hello, there's a big fire in the garden centre in Harmondsville.
2: I can see a massive black plume of smoke. 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
1: In Britain today, we all know that many, many people are trapped behind the wheel of a car. 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
9: 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We're on the way.

0: 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The way you move is frightening.
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0: Gotta knock on wood. See, we can do it all in this show. We can do it all in this show.
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7: जब आप अपनी कम्युनिटी में घर में लगने वाली आग, कार एक्सीडेंट या किसी और इमरजेंसी के तबाह कुन नतायज के बारे में सुनते हैं तो आप जरूर सोचते होंगे कि काश आप इससे बचने के लिए कुछ कर सकते। बतौर एक फायर 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
1: 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What's better than that?
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9: This is Ross and Arlo. We're loving all the tunes in the car. We've just come back from Southampton Hospital, where they fixed Arlo's arm in the hospital there, and we'd like you to play a tune for everyone else recovering with the great teams there. Keep up the amazing tunes.

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1: All right, it's a big one. 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
4: 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We're on the way.
1: Hello, there's a big fire in the end of the garden centre in Hammersley.
2: I can see a massive black plume of smoke.
5: जब आप अपनी कम्युनिटी में घर में लगने वाली आग, कार एक्सीडेंट या किसी और इमरजेंसी के तबाहकुन नताइज के बारे में सुनते हैं तो आप जरूर सोचते होंगे कि काश आप इससे बचने के लिए कुछ कर सकते। बतौर एक फायर 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
9: 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Yeah. But who's that?

0: I've still haven't figured out that, so I still can't get to the adverts, so I'm not really sure.
1: We got enough adverts, have we?
0: I'm supposed to, but
1: yeah.
0: All I keep getting is that I just keep getting...
1: Oh, you're still getting that?
0: Still getting that.
1: Still getting the Pakistan pop.
0: This is... Genre, India, Gina Haitat Hokdal. Oh. It's come out in 2014. Title is Uttid Dil Mine. So yeah, it's the greatest hits of Indian pop list of 2014. So
1: 2014, what a great year for Indian pop.
0: I know, it's up there. You
1: yeah.
0: Know. It was really good. What was your favourite from that year?
1: My favourite was Jai Ho.
0: Oh,
1: Jai Ho. From Slumdog.
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4: Hello, there's a big fire in the end of the garden centre. 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
2: 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I'm at least a mile away and I can see the smoke.
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8: In Britain today, we all know that many, many people are trapped behind the wheel of a car. 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
11: Shall we check in what song we got in next? Let's have a listen to this.
12: Yeah.
11: I love listening to this stuff. Like, this is what the radio show does. It's the diversity. Have a little listen to that. Yeah, so that is Chitka Ha. The artist is Aditi Singh Sharma. This was 2010. A 2010 banger, this was. And it's from the film Emotional Attacachar. So there we go. We've got it all going on in the sports studio today.
13: It's all going off, isn't it?
11: Yeah, I just can't get that to stop.
13: It's all going on apart from the adverts.
11: Yeah, exactly. I can't wait for the next one. The next one is the artist. It's called Dr. Zeus.
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0: Yo, it's Ty and it's Sam, and we're up on the Waz. We're here and we're loving it, and we're thinking about the people, we think about the fans, we think about everybody in the land.
1: Yeah, we're here at a Waz FM. Yeah, we're at a Waz. The presenter come here laying facts, and that's that Asian youth don't have enough opportunity to do what they want in the UK, and that's not right, because it's the freedom of land. Can you speak to my man? But I'll speak to your man. Nah, let me speak to you now, and let me break this all down.
0: Peace out from Ty and Sam. Pick up a Waz.
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3: Hello, there's a big fire in the end of the garden centre in Hammersworth.
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3: Hello, there's a big fire in the end of the garden centre in Hammersworth.
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0: the dark. Hello. Makes you notice, doesn't it? A little bit of darkness refines the senses, focuses the mind. And let's get into it. Oh baby, when you talk like that, you make a woman go mad. Do you like the voice? 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
9: I've still haven't figured out that, so I still can't get to the adverts, so I'm not really sure.
10: We got enough adverts, have we?
9: I'm supposed to, but
10: yeah.
9: All I keep getting is that I'll just keep getting.
10: Oh, you're still getting that?
9: Still getting that.
10: Still getting the Pakistan pop.
9: This is Genre India, Gina Haitat Hokdal. Oh. It's come out in 2014. Title is Uti Dil Mine. So yeah, it's the greatest hits of Indian pop list of 2014. So
10: 2014, what a great year for Indian pop.
9: I know, it's up there.
10: Yeah.
9: It was really good. What was your favourite from that year?
10: My favourite was Jai Ho.
9: Oh,
10: Jai Ho. From Slumdog.

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1: In Britain today, we all know that many, many people are trapped behind the wheel of a car. 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
1: Hello, there's a big fire in the end of Garden Center in Hammersley.
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1: Hello, Ali. Malcolm here in Portsmouth. Many thanks for your two phone calls. I am now tuned into AWAS, and it's showing clearly on my digital sign on my radio. Lovely to hear you back again. See you soon. Bye.
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8: I hate people that drop litter. Really makes me angry. There's no shortage of bins around. Although, I'm going to say my piece on bins. Those new style bins that have the thing that you pull out.
9: Oh, yeah.
8: Is it me or I don't like touching a bin because right. You don't know what, you know, it's just disgusting and you've got to actually pull this handle that all kinds of skanky people have touched and it could have like rubbish residue on it. No, not for me. I'd rather take it home with me and put it in my own bin, which doesn't get collected often enough.

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3: Hello, there's a big fire in the end of the garden centre in Hammersley.
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1: In Britain today, we all know that many, many people are trapped behind the wheel of a car. 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
9: जब आप अपनी कम्युनिटी में घर में लगने वाली आग, कार एक्सीडेंट या किसी और इमरजेंसी के तबाह कुन नतायज के बारे में सुनते हैं तो आप जरूर सोचते होंगे कि काश आप इससे बचने के लिए कुछ कर सकते। बतौर एक फायर 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

0: I know from the public reaction that we've been greatly missed, Simon.
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1: You see there? 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Government ad. And this has come on. We've got four of them now. 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I wonder if we've got to do government ads to appease the government to keep Ali out of prison.

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5: I can see a massive black plume of smoke.
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9: friend of the show.
0: She's one of the 900 that listens. She's, so yeah, she's big shout out to Yang.

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Soulful Kannada melodies, classic Marathi tracks and the freshest Indian remixes. All in one wild

0: Hop on, rewind, repeat. 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

0: Assalamu alaikum. It's really nice to listen to your show. Some of the stuff you talk about is very intellectual in different languages, but I get the gist of most of it, and I like listening to the different tunes that you play.
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9: Oh my Lord, take this road. 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
12: 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Can you sing a song for me and my baba? 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
1: Good morning, good morning, a very good morning to you guys. This is Café Awaaz with me, your host Ali, here with you until 11 o'clock. A very good morning to you guys. Hope you guys are well and doing good. It is Café Awaaz with me, your host Ali, here as always with you. And the numbers, let's get the numbers out of the way. The numbers to get in touch with me here in the studio is 0238198072. That's 0238198072. Or you can WhatsApp the studio on 0778469140. That's 0778469140. Awaaz Fan Community Radio. This is Café Awaaz, and I'm your host Ali, here with you until 11 o'clock. I got a jam-packed show for you. What have I got? I got some really, really brilliant new tracks for you guys. I hope you're gonna love them as much as I enjoyed listening to them. I've been scouring the internet and I've been looking for new tracks, and I found some really, really interesting music. Some of them is sort of strange-ish. You'll see what I mean when I say strange. And some of them are brand new tracks, and not like the traditional beats, you know. They're really good, but you won't know until you listen to them, I suppose. So here we go. Let's start you off with the first track that I got, and this is Renuka Panwar on the lyrics with Obalam. Enjoy this track, and I'll see you straight back after this.

Brother Kapan was there on the lyrics with Obalama, Obalama. I hope you guys enjoy that track. I did tell you it was going to be a little bit different, and that was one of those. I hope you guys enjoy that track. It's the Wilds of Community Radio. This is Cafe Wilds with me, your host, Ellie, here with you until 11 o'clock. A very good morning to you guys if you have just joined us. Welcome to the show. The number, as always, to get in touch with me here in the studio is 023-81-980072. That's 023-81-980072. You can WhatsApp the studio on 077-84-691-440. That's 077-84-691-440. And if you'd like to give me any of your feedback, then you can give me the feedback on 023-81-980072 and press option 4 to leave a message, and you can leave your message and give me your feedback on the show. It'd be great to hear from you guys and your feedback. And you know, give me some feedback, and I will add it to the program. I will add it to the shows, and you know, it'd be nice to hear from you guys, not just messaging me all the time, but also to give me a call and give me your feedback and tell me, you know, what it's like. It's always good to hear your own voice on the radio as well, so you might even get your chance to be in the spotlight as well. Anyway, this is you'll love it. You will. You'll enjoy it. This is Cafe Wilds with me, your host, Ellie, here with you until 11 o'clock. A very good morning to you guys. If you have just joined us, welcome to the show. Let's take you to the next track. And this is another brand new track that I came across searching the internet, searching the websites and all the new tracks that are out there. And these ones have just come out this month. So I'm liking them, and I'm sure you're gonna like this one as well. This is Anukadian on the lyrics together with AK Jetty, and this one is Nadike Bir. Enjoy this track, and I'll see you straight back after this.

Anouk Adyan there on the lyrics with Nadi Kebir. I hope you guys enjoyed that track. I told you it's going to be a little bit different, and it is a little bit different, and I quite like the beat to that and the music compilation on that one. I hope you guys enjoyed it. It's something new, something different, and it's only just been released this month, so it's quite interesting, and it's a nice little track. I hope you guys enjoyed that. It's Awaz FM Community Radio. This is Cafe Awaz with me, your host Ali, here with you until 11 o'clock. A very good morning to you guys. If you have just joined us, welcome to the show. Do get in touch with me here in the studio on 02381980072. That's 02381980072. You can WhatsApp the studio on 07784691440. That's 07784691440. Right, before I take you on to the next track, there is a challenge, if you like, a musical challenge going on back home in India and in Pakistan. And you've got the traditional sort of Bollywood tracks, and then you've got the solo tracks, you know, like the ones that you've been listening to this morning, or that you listen to on Cafe Awaz, and the underground tracks. But something new, which sort of started quite recently, it's not like, you know, a yesterday thing, but it's been going for a couple of years, I think. But it's something new, something different, and that is the rap music. So the rap music scene back home in India and Pakistan is really beginning to take off. And I came across these couple of tracks which I thought they were pretty good. And they are clean versions. Most of the rap music back home in India and Pakistan are actually quite respectable and clean versions. And so they are really, really taking off. And here's one that I found, and it's called Q Name.

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0: So there you go, that is Gunei, and the artist name there on that one is OG Unkid, in case you didn't catch it in the track itself. OG Unkid with Gunei. And the rap music is actually going really, really well back home, so you may, you know, find yourself listening to a little bit more than usual rap music here on Wasafan Community Radio, especially on Cafe Waz, depending on you know, when I find them and the type of rap music that it is. I do listen to them, or try to listen to them before I put them on. So I quite like that one. I don't know about you guys, but I thought that was quite good. And OG Unkid is doing pretty well in the rap music market back home in India and Pakistan. And I hope you guys enjoy that track. I was Wasafan Community Radio. This is Cafe Waz with me, your host Ali, here with you until 11 o'clock. A very good morning to you guys. Now let me take you to the next track. And OG Unkid is doing really good on the rap music, but there is one person who is been on the rap music scene in India and in Pakistan for a little bit longer than our previous track, and that is a guy by the name of Dino James. And he's come up with this brilliant track, which I quite like, actually. It's called D and Me. D and Me, or Dino and Me, in short. D and Me. D, okay, you'll understand when you hear it. But this is D and Me by Dino James. Enjoy this track, and I'll see you straight back after this.
1: You know what time it is. Get on your D, bro.
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1: Exactly, peace. I love that track. It tells a little story in that, and so I hope you guys have been following that. It tells a little story, and I thought it was pretty good. So there's my rap music for today on the Cafe Awaz program. So I hope you guys enjoy that track. This is the Awaz Community Radio. You're tuned into Cafe Awaz with me, your host Ellie, here with you until 11 o'clock. A very good morning to you guys. If you have just joined us, welcome to the show. To get in touch with me, as usual, the number for the studio is 023-819-9. 08072, that's 023-819-9807-2. Option 3 to get through, straight through to the studio, or you can press option 4 to leave a message and tell me some feedback. Give me some feedback, and I will play in the next Cafe Awaz program. It would be great to have some of your feedback. Talking about calls, if you have a song request for The Blast for the Past coming up at around about half past the hour, then do give me a call, 023-819-8072. WhatsApp the studio on 077-8469-1440. That's 077-8469-1440. Right, let's take you to the next track. And this next track really made me laugh when I saw the video to this one. It's all about a little boy who thinks he is the Don, okay? And people are trying to stop him from, you know, overacting or overperforming or making too many rules that he rules and laws of you know the Don gang that he cannot keep, but. This little kid, he is adamant, and this song sort of tells his story. And it is a really funny video. You got to watch the video if you can. But the song is got quite a long title to it. It's Mujh Pe Laga Ke Tala, Main Jhukunga Nahi Sala. So enjoy this track, and I'll see you straight back after this.

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2: I love that track. I love it. Absolutely love it. Alle okay, that's inga mujh pe laga ke taala main na jhukunga sala. Jigar takor de on the lyrics. I hope you guys enjoy that track. It's the Waz FM Community Radio. This is Cafe Waz with me, your host Ali, here with you until 11 o'clock. A very good morning to you guys. If you have just joined us, welcome to the show. Get in touch with me here in the studio on 02381980072. That's 02381980072. Or you can WhatsApp the studio on 07784691440. Couple of requests coming in for the Blast from the Past, but I have played all of those before, so give me something new that you want to have for your drive for drive your Blast from the Past. What am I saying drive for? Okay, your Blast from the Past. And otherwise, I've got one lined up, which is going to take us back to, let me see, where is it going to take us back to? 1981. So, one more track before we go to the Blast from the Past. And this one is a remix version in Bhojpuri style. Arvind Akela on the lyrics with Aaj Mere Yaar Ki Shaadi Hai. Enjoy this, and then we'll come back for the Blast from the Past.

Arvind Kelade on the lyrics with the Bhojpuri style of Aaj Mere Yaar Ki Shaadi Hai. I hope you guys enjoy that track. It's Awaaz FM Community Radio. This is Cafe Awaaz with me, your host Ali, here with you until 11 o'clock. A very good morning to you guys. If you have just joined us, welcome to the show. Get in touch as usual. The number is 0238198072. That's 0238198072. Okay, time now for the Blast from the Past. And today's Blast from the Past, seeing as none of you have actually sent me in a request, which is something I haven't already played, but taking us back now to 1981 and rewind back to 1981, rewind back to 1981, and in the movie Umrao Jaan, Aisha Bhosle sings this beautiful track, In Aankhon Ki Masti Ke. Enjoy this track, and I'll see you straight back after this.

A beautiful track there. You just cannot go wrong with that one. Aisha Bhosle there on the lyrics with In Aankhon Ki Mastike from the 1981 movie Umrao Jaan. Take us back to 1981 there. That was our blast from the past. Hope you guys enjoyed that one. Awaaz of Bank Community Radio. This is Cafe Awaaz with me, your host Ali, here with you until 11 o'clock. A very good morning to you guys. If you have just joined us, welcome to the show. Let's take you straight away, fast forward from the blast from the past and to 2022. And fast forward from 1981 to 2022, and we are taking you to the next track. And the next track is another new one that I have managed to dig out, and this one is from a new artist called Said Puria is the name, and this one is Permanent Dhoondenge. Enjoy this track, and I'll see you straight back after this.

0: madam.
1: Lovely sea madam, enjoy that lovely sea madam. So that is Saeed Puria there on the lyrics with the lovely sea madam permanent Dundinge. Hope you guys enjoy that track. It's a bit of a change and it's something new. I thought it was okay. The video was good. The video, I loved it. I was up in Community Radio. This is Cafe Awaz with me, your host Ali, here with you until 11 o'clock. A very good morning to you guys. If you have just joined us, welcome to the show. Let's take you straight away to the next track. And what have I got lined up for you now? Okay, this one is Ankit Tiwari, another new artist that's come on the scene here in the new music scene. I will get it right. It's because I'm speaking too fast, I think. In the music scene, this is another new artist, Ankit Tiwari, with Dil Toria. Enjoy this track, and I'll see you straight back after this.

love that track. Ankit Tiwari there with Dil Todiye. It has a little bit of a magical spell to that one, I think, and I loved it. I hope you guys enjoy that track. It's Awaz FM Community Radio. This is Cafe Awaz with me, your host Ali, here with you until 11 o'clock. A very good morning to you guys. If you have just joined us, welcome to the show. Got a couple more tracks that I want to squeeze in before the end of the show. So let's take you straight away to the next track. And this one is one of my favorite artists, and I think the voice on this one is absolutely mesmerizing. I love this this artist, the voice on this artist's voice, which way around is it? But I love this track. It's called Dil Todiye. Enjoy this, and I'll see you straight back after this.

0: brilliant sort of coconutty beach type song, Dil Uriya coconutty. Where did I get that from? It's a beach type song. I loved it. Shan on the lyrics there with Dil Uriya. Hope you guys enjoyed that track. Okay, it's the Wild Open Community Radio. This is Cafe Wild with me, your host Ali, here with you until 11 o'clock, which means sadly it is time for me to say bye-bye. And I hope you guys enjoyed today's show as much as I enjoyed bringing you all the tracks. And yeah, I loved it. I like listening to all these new tracks. And talking about new tracks, this I'm gonna love you and leave you with this next track. And you know, if you're driving, stop the car, park on one side. If you're out there, turn up the volume. You're gonna love this one. It's Honey Pashwa on the lyrics with Zumba Zumba. Enjoy this, and I'll see you again same time, same place next time on Cafe Wild. Until then, take care, bye bye, look after yourself, and as I always say, stay safe.
1: Aye, aye, aye, Amar, Omega Khanja.

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4: Hello, there's a big fire in the end of the garden centre in Hammersley.
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6: जब आप अपनी कम्युनिटी में घर में लगने वाली आग, कार एक्सीडेंट या किसी और इमरजेंसी के तबाह कुन नतायज के बारे में सुनते हैं तो आप जरूर सोचते होंगे कि काश आप इससे बचने के लिए कुछ कर सकते। बतौर एक फायर 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
8: 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On this program, we talk about everything that's trending from the world of Bollywood and Lollywood. 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So if you grew up laughing at the madness of the Dhamaal franchise, there's some big news today. The official trailer for Dhamaal 4 has officially dropped, and along with it comes a surprise. The movie's release date has been moved to July 10th, a full week earlier than originally planned. Directed by Indra Kumar, this fourth installment reunites the classic gang of troublemakers, with Ajay Devgn joining Arshad Vasi, Ritesh Deshmukh and Javed Jafari for what looks like the franchise's wildest adventure yet. This time, the crew heads into a mysterious island in search of a legendary pirate treasure. Standing in their way, a treasure map guarded by a Daisy Jack Sparrow-style character played by Ravi Kishan. If the trailer is anything to go by, expect absolute chaos. Haunted mansions, supernatural ghosts, dolphins, tigers, snakes, even an octopus. Also, longtime fans will be happy to see the return of some classic Dhamaal running gags. With an open box office window and plenty of buzz already building, all eyes will be on the advanced bookings as Dhamaal 4 sails into cinemas worldwide on July 10th. So for some trending Bollywood news on the Entertainment Roundup with Jay Sean, what's trending in Lollywood and Bollywood and Awaz FM 99.8? We'll be right back after some music. Stay tuned.

And you're tuned into the entrepreneur of Jesh Shan, what's trending in Lollywood and Bollywood in Awaaz FM 9.8. More Bollywood nostalgia is making headlines as Dilshaad the Hate gears up for its 25th anniversary, and one of its stars is looking back on the film that helped redefine modern Hindi cinema. In a recent interview with Variety India, Saif Ali Khan had high praise for director Farhan Akhtar, describing him as someone who was simply born to direct. Saif recalled that despite it being Akhtar's directorial debut, he arrived on set completely prepared, organized and confident, creating an atmosphere that was remarkably stress-free. The actor particularly reminisced about the film's famous Goa schedule, joking that the 105-day shoot felt more like holiday than a movie production. According to Saif, there was very little tension on set and plenty of creative freedom, helping the cast live the natural chemistry that audiences still love today. Originally released in 2001, Dilshaad the Hate became a cultural phenomenon, influencing everything from friendship, films and fashion trends to the way urban youths were portrayed on screen. Nearly a quarter century later, the film's legacy remains stronger than ever, proving that some stories and some friendships never go out of style. So was some trending Bollywood news on the entrepreneur of Jesh Shan, what's trending in Lollywood and Bollywood in Awaaz FM 9.8. We'll be right back after some music. Stay tuned.

And you're tuned into the Entrepreneur with Jesh Shaun, what's trending in Lollywood and Bollywood in Awaaz-e Firra 10.8. Now, here's a story that's getting people talking on both sides of the border. A chance encounter at the Wagah Atari border has gone viral after a Pakistani artist made a special trip just to meet one of his cinematic heroes. Lahore-based artist Saad Sheikh learned that acclaimed filmmaker Imtiaz Ali was visiting the Atari side of the border alongside music legend A.R. Rahman to promote his new film Mind Baba's Aunga. Without wasting any time, Sheikh reportedly traveled nearly 20 kilometers to the Wagah checkpoint, hoping for even a brief moment of interaction. What happened next quickly captured hearts online. Standing across a zero-line fence, Sheikh called out to the director, telling him that his music and films had shaped an entire generation. According to Sheikh's now viral Instagram post, Imtiaz Ali responded warmly, smiling and saying, "I will come one day." So that exchange drew applause from tourists and officials gathered on the Indian side and has since been shared widely across social media as a rare moment of cultural connection through art, music and cinema. Serve us some trending Lollywood news on the Entrepreneur with Jesh Shaun. What's trending in Lollywood and Bollywood in Awaaz-e Firra 10.8? We'll be right back up some music. Stay tuned.

And you're tuned into the Entrepreneur of Jess Sean, what's trending in Lollywood and Bollywood in Awaaz FM 99.8. So this one's a story that reflects a major shift that's transformed Pakistan's entertainment industry over the past two decades. Actress Hina Tariq has been speaking about the personal sacrifices that she made while pursuing her career. And in doing so, she highlighted how Karachi has effectively become the new center of gravity for Pakistan television and film production. While Lahore remains the historic home of Lollywood, most major drama networks, production houses, and industry opportunities are now concentrated in Karachi. In a recent interview, Hina opened up about the emotional challenge about leaving her family behind in Lahore. She recalled finishing long shooting days and returning to an empty apartment. The actress has come a long way since her early days as social media influencer, building her career through dramas like Nakil, Aaram, Nafrat, and I Dil Azmanain. Today, she's earning praise for her lead role as Parisha in Hyderabad Digital's Rehma, the drama centered on resilience, family responsibility, and women empowerment. For Hina Tariq, success hasn't just been about talent, it's also been about sacrifice, determination, and starting over in a new city. So for some trending Lollywood news on the Entrepreneur of Jess Sean, what's trending in Lollywood and Bollywood in Awaaz FM 99.8? We'll be right back up some music. Stay tuned.

You're tuned into the interim round of Jesh Sean, What's Trending in Lollywood and Bollywood on Awaaz FM 99.8. After years of social media sparring and public speculation, Kangana Ranaut has officially shut down rumors that she and Diljit Dosanjh have a personal feud. Speaking to NDTV while promoting her latest film, Kangana revealed that despite their very public online disagreements, the two actors have never actually met in real life. According to her, the conflict was never personal. It was simply a matter of differing political views stemming from debates surrounding the farmers' protest several years ago. Kangana made it very clear that there's no bad blood, saying they're not against each other and merely held contradictory opinions on a particular issue. She even responded with a cheerful why not when asked if she'd be open to meeting Diljit in person someday. The timing is especially interesting because both stars are currently facing off at the box office. Kangana's thriller Bharat Bhagya Vidhata and Diljit's Mind Vapas Aunga both hit theaters on June 12, setting up one of Bollywood's most talked about cinematic clashes of the year. So for some trending Bollywood news on the entrepreneur of Jesh Sean, What's Trending in Lollywood and Bollywood on Awaaz FM 99.8. We'll be right back up some music. Stay tuned.

And you're tuned into the Entrepreneur Number Jesh Sean, what's trending in Lollywood and Bollywood in Awaaz FM 99.8. So over in Lollywood, fans are loving a bit of off-screen fun from one of the season's biggest movie pairings. Actress Maeve Shaiya has gone viral after sharing a series of behind-the-scenes photos with co-star Fahad Mustafa from the set of the zombie comedy hit Zombie. Posting to Instagram on June 12th, Maeve joked that while the cast spent their days battling a zombie apocalypse on camera, the atmosphere behind the scenes is filled with nothing but laughter, madness and good vibes. She even gave Fahad Mustafa a special shout-out, calling him one of the most fun co-stars she's ever worked with. The playful exchange didn't stop there. Fahad jumped into the comment section to thank her, prompting Maeve to respond to the dramatic hero GIF that quickly became a fan favorite that sparked a lot of reactions online. The timing couldn't be better for Zombie, which continues to perform strongly in theaters following its e-release. And with Punjab authorities easing overnight cinema restrictions, moviegoers now have even more opportunities to catch late-night and midnight screenings. For fans of the duo, it's clear the chemistry extends well beyond the zombie-infested world of the film itself. So that was some trending Lollywood news on the Entrepreneur Number Jesh Sean. What's trending in Lollywood and Bollywood in Awaaz FM 99.8? We'll be right back up some music. Stay tuned.

And you're tuned into the Entrepreneur with Jesh Shan, what's trending in Lollywood and Bollywood in Awaaz FM 9.8. One of Indian cinema's most beloved classics is celebrating a major milestone. Aamir Khan hosted a special 25th anniversary reunion for Laagaan in Mumbai on June 13th, bringing together the cast, crew and family members behind the iconic film ahead of its official anniversary on June 15th. The gathering featured director Ashutosh Govarikar, British actor Paul Blackthorne, who played the memorable Captain Rasa, along with cast members Yashpal Sharma and Aditya Lakia. Fans also spotted Aamir's daughter Ira Khan in photos from the event, many of which went viral across social media. The reunion wasn't just about catching up. Production company AAP Studios used the occasion to tease a special Laagaan 25 trailer, sparking a wave of online excitement and reminding audiences why the film remains such a cultural touchstone. Released back in 2001, Laagaan wasn't just a box office success, it became a global phenomenon and earned an Academy Award nomination for Best Foreign Language Film. 25 years later, the story of cricket, courage and community is still inspiring movie lovers across the world. So there was some trending Bollywood news on the Entrepreneur with Jesh Shan, what's trending in Lollywood and Bollywood in Awaaz FM 9.8. We'll be right back up some music. Stay tuned.

And you're tuned into the Entrepreneur Number Jess Sean, what's trending in Lollywood and Bollywood in Awaaz FM 99.8. Pakistan's digital luxury platform LAAM has officially announced the return of its flagship event, LAAM Fashion Week 2, scheduled for this October. And organizers are promising a bigger, more ambitious showcase than ever before. But this isn't your typical fashion week. The event is built around a digital-first concept that combines the glamour of the runway with the convenience of online shopping. One of the most talked about features making a comeback is the platform's innovative runway to shopping livestream model. In simple terms, viewers anywhere in the world can watch models walk the catwalk and instantly purchase the featured outfits in real time. Designers are now being invited to register as preparations get underway, with organizers aiming to connect Pakistani fashion talent directly with international buyers and audiences. The goal is to remove geographical barriers and give local designers, brands, and artisans a truly global platform. The first edition features 37 designers and attracted strong worldwide engagement, helping establish the concept as one of South Asia's most interesting fashion tech experiments. Sabar some trending Lollywood news on the Entrepreneur with Jess Sean, what's trending in Lollywood and Bollywood in Awaaz FM 99.8. And on that note, we've come to an end of this week's episode of the show. Don't forget, you can listen back to this program on our website. So I'll see you again next week. Have a great week ahead.

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6: I can see a massive black plume of smoke.
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9: During the break, Simon's got up on the shelf and found what I thought was some sort of green pillow or cushion. It is, in fact, a giant leprechaun's hat.
10: The things you find in the Awa studio.
9: Now we've got this hat. Tremendous. Yes. Ali's on his way.
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8: 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It's Malcolm here. I've actually got Awaz FM on my digital radio now. Can you hear it playing in the background? Thoroughly enjoyed speaking to my old friend Rahia Baines this morning. Thank you very much.

0: We even left a bit of paper. It's that taskmaster, Ali, the station manager, cracking the whip, saying it can't just be you two talking nonsense all week.
1: That's right, yeah.
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0: I'm not really sure.
1: We got enough adverts, haven't we?
0: I'm supposed to, but...
1: Yeah.
0: All I keep getting is that I'll just keep getting...
1: Oh, you're still getting that?
0: Still getting that.
1: Still getting the Pakistan pop.
0: This is... Genre, India, Gina Haitath Hokdal. Oh. It's come out in 2014. Title is Utti Dil Mine. So, yeah, it's the greatest hits of Indian pop list of 2014, so...
1: 2014, what a great year for Indian pop.
0: I know, it was up there.
1: Yeah.
0: It was really good. What was your favourite from that year?
1: My favourite was Jai Ho.
0: Oh.
1: Jai Ho. From Slumdog.

0: Assalamu alaikum. It's really nice to listen to your show. Some of the stuff you talk about is very intellectual in different languages, but I get the gist of most of it, and I like listening to the different tunes.
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8: I've still haven't figured out that, so I still can't get to the adverts, so I'm not really sure.
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8: All I keep hearing is that I'll just keep getting...
9: Oh, you're still getting that?
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9: Still getting the Pakistan pop.
8: This is... Genre... India, Gina Haitat Hokdal. It's come out in 2014. Title is Uti Dil Mein. So yeah, it's the greatest hits of Indian pop list of 2014. So
9: 2014, what a great year for Indian pop.
8: I know, it was up there. You know?
9: Yeah.
8: It was really good. What was your favourite from that year?
9: My favourite was Jai Ho.
8: Oh,
9: Jai Ho. From Slumdog.

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3: 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I'm at least a mile away and I can see the smoke.
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3: Hello, there's a big fire in the end of the garden centre in Hammersley.
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1: A teacher who murdered his adopted baby son has been given a whole life term. Jamie Varley subjected 13-month-old Preston Davey to months of physical and sexual abuse. His partner, John McGowan Vazakali, has been jailed for 25 years. Mr Justice Turner passed down the sentence.
2: I am satisfied that the starting point of a whole life order is also the finishing point. This is a case of the utmost extreme gravity. You will stay in prison for the rest of your life. You will never be eligible for parole.
1: Two men who work for Chinese intelligence in the UK have been jailed. Peter Wye has been sentenced to 10 years and Bill Wen has been given an 8-year term. The Church of England has apologised for the decades it forced unmarried mothers to give up their children for adoption. An estimated 185,000 babies were taken away in England and Wales. And the Bank of England has kept interest rates at 3.75%. That's the latest from Radio News Hub. I'm David Hall.
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8: Good afternoon, happy people, and welcome to Drive Time with Richard. You know the drill, lesser known pop in this first hour, together with some retro dance beats in the second. Prepare for some old school rap, comedy reggae, Indo-Caribbean chutney, and an unexpected track from Bollywood legend Bappy Lahiri. Plus today, I am joined by the Greg School, right between 4:30 and 5, to discuss their forthcoming Greg Fest Charity Day this coming Saturday. Okay, ladies and gentlemen, it is Thursday. It's Top of the Pops, or at least the theme anyway. It's the wizard, Paul Hardcastle. Here we go.

0: Ah, the Wizard from Paul Hardcastle, released back in 1986. Anyone who's at least in their mid-40s will remember that as the theme tune from BBC's Top of the Pops music show between 1986 and 1991. After becoming the Top of the Pops theme, it was released as a single and ended up getting to number 15 in the charts during October 1986. I know my brother and my friend VR are fans of that one. Paul Hardcastle, of course, is a multi-instrumentalist, most famous for 19, a huge international number one in the spring of 1985, and probably one of the first records that grabbed my attention when I first heard it on my brother's chart cassettes. He did have two other further hits, Paul Hardcastle that is, Just For Money, a UK number 19 in November 1985, and Don't Waste My Time, a UK number 8 in February 1986. Paul Hardcastle later doubled in acid house, techno and even dance rap under numerous aliases that can be found on his Discogs page if you are interested. Okay, 99.8 Awaz FM. If you do want to contact us, our studio phone number is 02381 9800 72. 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That's 07784 691 440. And we are broadcasting on 99.8 FM. Don't touch your dial, we're here to make you smile. Now I have a guest in my studio by the name of Adve. You'd like to say hello, Adve?
1: Hello, it's a pleasure to be here today.
0: No problem. Okay, I'll just make sure we've got you on the right mic here. Yes, we have indeed. That's good. That's a good start. We've got the right mic on. So you're actually here on work experience, is that correct?
1: Yes. So I'm here on a year 10 work experience, all the way from Fleet. Awaz FM caught my eye, so here I am.
0: Oh, wonderful. Okay. And are you finding it okay so far?
1: Yeah, it's been really nice. I've been live every day on drive time.
0: Wonderful.
1: So, yeah, I'm loving it.
0: And you're doing it again today, so that's great news. Okay, so on with the show now. It's time for another Chutney song, and we welcome back. This is going to be Babla and Can Chan. So, these particular people I have played before, and you might remember I played their 1985 track Give Me Paisa a couple of shows ago, as I really like its party atmosphere. Well, 11 years later, in 1996, they released a US album called, try and pronounce this right, Courage We Milage. I hope I haven't butchered that too much. And that contained an equally good track I'm going to play now. This is Babla and Can Chan with Station Pigadi.

0: Okay, thank you very much for that. That was Kanchan and Babla with Station Picardy. And that was released in 1996 on the album, again, I'll say it again, Courage Milage. It's interesting to note that Chutney musicians released their albums in the US as opposed to the West Indies, probably as the Indo-Caribbean diaspora there is more affluent. However, Babla and Kanchan did release numerous 7-inch singles during the mid-80s in Barbados, of all places. Okay, so it's 99.8 Awaz FM. I think it's time for some Bollywood, so I'll just get that up and ready for you. So here we go.
1: West meets East. It's Bollywood time.

0: Okay, that was our Bollywood selection here on 99.8 Waz FM. Thank you very much for that. Okay, just before we start off with the travel and the weather, I'll just quickly mention about the Bedford Place Summer Festival that's taking place on the 28th of June. That's going to be between the hours of 11 in the morning till 8 in the evening on the Sunday. So it is a free event you can attend. Of course, you have to pay for anything you buy there. So you've got music in the city, live music stage, you've got DJs, choirs, dancing activities workshop, art activity, circus workshop, art and craft traders, independent businesses, food and drink, fun and games, and everything else that you'll need there. So once again, that is Bedford Place Summer Festival. That is taking place on Sunday, the 28th of June, between the hours of 11 in the morning till 8 in the evening. So hopefully you'll be able to attend if the weather is nice. Anyway, it's gone now 20 past 4. It is time for the traffic and weather.
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0: Okay, so we take a look at the roads first of all. We have the following going on. You've got on the Newport, Isle of Wight, our usual friend. Queuing traffic due to the Isle of Wight Festival with closures until Monday afternoon on roads between the Racecourse Roundabout, past the festival site in Seacoast Park and down into Newport Town Centre. One-way systems in place in the daytime. Expect full closures at the end of each night as many people leave the festival site on foot. So if you are on the Isle of Wight, then you are going to be where the Isle of Wight Festival is going on. So usually people are going over on the today in particular and tomorrow, and then they come back off the island on the Sunday, so do expect a lot of disruption in that area, unfortunately. So cows will be very disrupted and up until into Newport as well, and they'll get tailbacks in both directions. So the eye of the storm probably will likely be the Saturday, and maybe a little bit on Sunday as well, but once the festival starts to end, then the cars will be coming back in the other direction. So just quickly make you aware of that. In terms of everything else, the A288 Milton Road and Cottner Road Milton Portsmouth. There's slow traffic there on Milton Road and Copner Road southbound before Velda Avenue. Travel time there is about 15 minutes. The A3054 Fairley Road heading into Newport. Slow traffic on the A3054 Fairley Road heading into Newport near Seacoast Park. Travel time there is about 10 minutes. A34 Winchester Bypass. Queuing traffic on that bypass southbound from the A272 Freemaids Hill to the M3 Junction 9 Woodall Roundabout / Winchester North. And that's in the roadworks area. So that's the news as it stands for now here on Awaz FM.
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0: Okay, moving on to the trains now. This is Southampton Central. So as I've mentioned many times before, the lifts on platform 2 and 3 are out of order at the moment. And they're going to be out of order until the 1st of July. If you do need wheelchair or passenger assistance, you're going to have to go to another station and go back on yourself. Do contact the staff, Southwestern Railway, National Rail, and all the staff at the station tell you how to do that. Fortunately, also platform 1 lift is out of action as well. That's not scheduled, that's just broken, unfortunately. So that's not too good either. So if you are travelling today and you do need wheelchair or passenger assistance, do get in contact with the staff beforehand, as it may not be the best time. I wish it could be better news, but that's as it stands at the moment. You've got some problems in the Brighton area, so trains might start beforehand, as it may not be the best time. I wish it could be better news, but that's as it stands at the moment. You've got some problems in the

0: The 1628 Paul service expected at 1629. 1630 Waterloo service expected at 1639. And I think that's everything as it stands at the moment. Yes, that is. Apologies about those earlier trains. I'm not sure why they're still showing up, because it's saying that they should have departed about 4:15. Well, it's now 4:20 at least. So anyway, that's what it says. So at the moment, it's all fine. So just bear in mind, there are going to be some slight delays there on those lifts, unfortunately. Okay, that's the trains as they stand for now.
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0: Okay, so moving on to Red Funnel Ferries. As I've mentioned, the Isle of Wight Festival is taking place. So there are going to be a first-come, first-served queuing system. So please bear that in mind. I'll read out what it's saying here. Sailings are expected to be busy, particularly on peak days. Help reduce congestion in and around the port. Please arrive no more than 45 minutes before your scheduled departure time. Due to limited space in our marshalling areas, vehicles arriving early may be turned away. If you arrive late, you may need to rebook and travel on a later sailing, and availability will be extremely limited. Our teams will be on hand to guide you through the check-in and keep traffic moving as smoothly as possible. So if you are travelling to the Isle of Wight, if you're going into the Southampton Town Quay, it will be very busy around there due to the queuing for the festival. If you're travelling as a foot passenger, please bear in mind that it's on a first-come, first-served basis, so do arrive early. Do expect queues, so please bear that in mind. So even though you might have a time for your foot passenger to be on a certain sailing, it is for pricing purposes only and does not guarantee space on that sailing. So bear that in mind. Also, bikes and luggage are going to be limited. If you have any priority for essential travel, residents, commuters, or anything like that, you might be prioritised on select peakings. Do contact Red Funnel about that. And try to get there 50 minutes beforehand and speak to member staff on arrival. And there's more information on the website about how to get to the festival. So it's going to be very, very busy on the ferries. I guess if you don't have to travel to Isle of Wight on either Red Funnel or White Link, then it might be an idea not to. But if you're just going to make you aware that it's going to be very busy, because we're at the Isle of Wight Festival that is running from the 18th to the 22nd of June, which could give you better news, but that's the ferries as they stand for now. In terms of the actual sailings themselves, everything is running to schedule that I can see, no maintenance.
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0: Okay, let's move on to the planes now. Southampton Airport, to be precise. So we've got the following going on. We've got 1650 Logan Air service to Jersey. 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The 1825 Logan Air service to Manchester is scheduled. The 1930 Aer Lingus to Belfast City is scheduled. 1940 Logan Air to Jersey scheduled. 1955 Logan Air service to Edinburgh scheduled. 1955 Aurini service to Guernsey is scheduled. And finally, the 2000 hours Aer Lingus service to Dublin is also scheduled. I think that's everything on the planes as far as concerned. So it's nice and smooth there. And we'll move on with the weather now.
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0: Okay, so today the weather at the moment is dry and sunny. Not much cloud cover at the moment. Temperatures between 20 and 22 degrees. We'll get slightly cooler as we go into the evening. Wind speeds between 5 and 6 miles an hour, so negligible. Not much chance of rain at all into the night as well. Tomorrow will be another hot day. A little bit of cloud in the morning, but certainly breaking up as we get into the afternoon. Temperatures starting around about 14, rising to about 23 or 24 as we get into the midday, early afternoon. Wind speeds negligible, might be a little bit more breezy as we go into the afternoon, and no real chance of rain tomorrow. So that's the travel and weather on Awaz FM. Okay, so moving on with the show now. So Adve, I'll bring you back onto the mic now. What was your, you told me just earlier why you wanted to get involved in Reddit. Would you like to tell the listeners what draw you to working for Awaz FM or volunteering?
2: So I'm quite interested in the media and drama, and I wanted to see if the radio is something that I enjoyed. So I decided to come to Awaz, and it is something that I enjoy, so I might consider it as a career in the future.
0: Oh, wonderful. Well, I hope you have, wish you all success on that. I'm Thank sure I'll you. Be seeing more of you. How long are you going to be at Awaz for, do you know, at the moment?
2: I'm only here for 5 days.
0: Oh, 5 days, okay.
2: Yeah, so from Monday to Friday, so tomorrow's my last day.
0: Oh, that's a shame. Okay, well, it's nice to meet you. Hopefully, we'll. Yeah. Hope you gather something. So you go back to school, unfortunately, after that, too. Okay, yeah, sorry. Remember a work experience all those years ago. I was in a shop, unfortunately. Didn't really want to be there, but you had to back then take what you were given.
2: Yeah.
0: So it wasn't. No, as interesting as this, unfortunately. Okay, so moving on now with the rest of the show, I'm going to be talking about this track first of all. The late Heavy D was an American Jamaican rapper who fronted the hip-hop group Heavy D and the Boys. While they'd been releasing music in the UK since 1986, they didn't bother the charts until 1991, when their dance rap version of the 70s hit Now That We Found Love reached number 2 in July.

July that year. However, that was their only hit, as their subsequent two singles did not get anywhere near that success. One of those singles was their final UK release that I remember hearing on Power FM's The Beat Dance Show in 1994. A slick rap / R&B track based around Call & the Gang's classic Ladies' Night. This is Heavy D and the Boys with This Is Your Night. So here we go.

0: Okay, thank you very much for that. That was Heavy D and the Boys, some funky vibes there. And that was This Is Your Night. That's the album version. It reached number 30 in the charts back in autumn 1994 and was Heavy D's final UK single. I bought the CD pre-owned much later in 2012, I think it was, from the trusty Oxfam Music. It has some cool dance mixes I remember hearing back in the day. After this release, Heavy D concentrated on his recording, TV and film career in the USA before his sad passing in 2011. If you like that sound of This Is Your Night, you may want to check out their song Nothing But Love, also from 1994, which was due to be released in the UK as a single, but was subsequently withdrawn. Now, for our next track, we welcome back another famous artist I've played before, the late, great Qawwali legend Nusrat Fateh Ali Khan. A while ago, I played the seminal Massive Attack remix of Must Must from 1990 that went on to inspire British Asian artists such as Nitin Sawhney. However, a year later in 1991, Nusrat Fateh Ali Khan teamed up with British Asian Bhangra sensation Bali Sagu for the fusion album Magic Touch. The production for the lead track was clearly inspired by the Mantronics and Wondrous club hits from the previous year, 1990, and I think it complements Mr. Ali Khan's vocal prowess. This is Nusrat Fateh Ali Khan and Bali Sagu, and this is called Kina Sona. So here we go.
1: Uno, dos, tres, cuatro.

0: Kinasona from Nusrat Fateh Ali Khan and Bali Sagu, released back in 1991 on the Magic Touch album. Vinyl copies of said album are very sought after and do fetch a pretty penny these days. Thankfully, it is available for listening on major streaming services. Bali Sagu is very well known in the British Asian music and Bangra scene, having started out in 1990 with numerous albums and singles to his name. Two of his singles even had mainstream pop success, with Dil Cheese, or My Heart, I should translate that, managing number 12 in the UK charts back in October 1996, and, hope I pronounce this right, Tumbin Jia, getting the number 21 position in February 1997. Okay, so it's 20 to 5, Awaz FM 99.8. I think it's time for some more travel and weather.
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0: Okay, so let's go back to the roads to begin with. So as I mentioned before, we've got the Isle of Wight Festival going on, so if you're getting on and off the ferry and around the Newport or Cowes area, they expect it to be quite busy. You've got closures until Monday afternoon on roads between the racecourse roundabout past the festival site in Seaclose Park and down into Newport town centre. One-way systems in place in the daytime. Expect full closures at the end of each night as many people leave the festival site on foot. Moving on now, the M271 Southampton stop-start traffic on the M271 southbound of the A33 Redbridge roundabout. Kingston Road, Portsmouth, usual slow traffic on Kingston Road between Lake Road and Kingston Crescent. Travel time there is about 10 minutes. Eastern Road, Portsmouth, queuing traffic on the Eastern Road northbound of the A27 roundabout. Travel time there is about 10 minutes. The A3054 Fairlie Road heading into Newport. Slow traffic there heading into Newport near Seaclose Park. Travel time is about 10 minutes. And finally, the A34 Winchester Bypass. Queuing traffic there southbound from the A272 Freemaids Hill to M3 Junction 9 Windle Roundabout, Winchester North, in the roadworks area. That's the roads as they stand for now.
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0: Okay, so moving on to the trains now. You've got platform 2 and 3 at Southampton Central Outer Border. That's going to be the case up until the 1st July, sadly. So if you do need to go use trains from those platforms, you need wheelchair or passenger assistance, do chat with the staff before you travel, as they'll be able to advise you what you need to do. And it might involve you getting a train to one station and then going back on yourself to get on those platforms. Unfortunately, to add to the problems, the lifts on platform 1 and the rest of the station are also out of order. However, I think that's more a case of unplanned maintenance than scheduled, so it's not looking good, sadly, as far as passenger assistance is concerned. We've got some issues in Brockenhurst, got trains maybe delayed, and also some problems in the Bristol Temple Meads area, although there's not many trains go from Southampton to there, but it might have a bit of a knock-on effect. Let's see what's running late at the moment. So you've got the 1630 Waterloo service, now expected at 1649. The 1636 Romsey service expected at 1641. The 1637 Salisbury service expected at 1643, so hopefully that's about to depart. Unfortunately, the 1649 service to Bournemouth is cancelled due to signalling faults. The 1652 service to Basingstoke is currently delayed. I expect more information on that. It's delayed at the moment. The 1653 service to Weymouth expected at 1659. 1656 service to Paul expected at 1701. And finally, the 1705 service to Portsmouth Harbour expected at 1712. So it looks like those problems are occurring due to those issues in Brockenhurst, and the Bristol Temple Meads are having a knock-on effect. That's the trains as they stand for now.
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0: Okay, let's have a look at the planes from Southampton Airport. We've got the following going on. So we've got the 1720 Aer Lingus service to Dublin. Check-in is open on that one, desks 8 and 9. 1825 Logan Air service to Manchester scheduled. 1930 Aer Lingus service to Belfast City scheduled. 1940 Logan Air service to Jersey is scheduled. 1955 Logan Air service to Edinburgh scheduled. 1955 Orini service to Guernsey scheduled. And finally, the 2000 hours Aer Lingus service to Dublin is also scheduled. So that's the planes as they stand for now.
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0: Okay, so let's have a quick look at Redfern. I was already mentioned in regards to the problems that you're having in, you've got the issues with the ferry. We've got the Isle of Wight Festival on, so there's not really much more I can say about that. It looks like all the sailings are running to plan. I've got nothing there at the moment. It's just issues with regards to travelling. If you are travelling between the 18th today and the 22nd of June, the festival is on the Isle of Wight. So if you're going anywhere near the island, either today or tomorrow, it's going to be exceptionally busy. So I would recommend just have a look at the Red Funnel website, redfunnel.co.uk. Get all the information there you can, because if you're taking your vehicle across, it's going to be absolutely chaotic. So don't wish to use alarming words, but I've worked at Red Funnel, so I know what it's like. So please bear that in mind. Coming off the island shouldn't be so bad, as everyone's travelling to it at the moment, but once we hit the weekend, that will start kicking up as well. So if you are travelling on Red Funnel Ferries, do check their website, redfunnel.co.uk, for more information about the festival. Okay, that's the ferries as they stand for now.
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0: Excellent. Let's move on to the weather now. So today it's nice and sunny at the moment. No real cloud cover in the sky. We'll get a little bit colder later on. So it's 20, 21 degrees at the moment, dropping to about 17 to 16 degrees later on. Wind speed is negligible. No real chance of rain. We'll get slightly cold as we get into the evening, around about minimum of 15 degrees. Tomorrow will be dry, overcast in the morning. Temperature starting about 14 or 15, rising to about 22 or 23 as we get into midday, early afternoon. Wind speed negligible until the early afternoon, when it starts hitting about 9 or 10 miles an hour. Weekend looking quite sunny, both Saturday and Sunday. That's the weather as we stand for now. It's like it's quite nice weather, so that's good news as far as I'm concerned. So that's traffic and travel with Awaz FM. Okay, so at 5 o'clock, we will be hopefully having a chat with some people from the Greg School in regards to Gregfest. But before we do that, I think it's time for a little bit more Bollywood. So here we go.
2: West meets East. It's Bollywood time.
0: Okay, I just do apologise. I was expecting that Bollywood one to just play. That's all right. We'll get it playing now. So here we go. Oh, no, we won't. Doesn't want to play. So I'm sorry. I'll just stay on the air for a little bit moment. It's like it's just kicked me back out. So I'm sorry. So we'll just try one that will play. Okay, let's try you. Yep, here we go. So you'll hear some Bollywood now.

0: Okay, thank you very much for our Bollywood selection here on 99.8 Hours of M. So as promised, I have both Lisa and Stuart in relation to the Greg Fest from the Greg School taking place this coming Saturday.
1: Indeed.
0: Okay, so I want to introduce yourselves. So if you want to say hello, Stuart?
1: Yeah, hi, my name's Stuart Taylor. And actually, I'm a parent, so I'm not a teacher at the school.
0: Oh, okay.
1: I'm the volunteer who has children at the school, but I sort of put myself forward to participate with this weekend's event.
0: Okay, that's fine. And Lisa?
2: And hi, everyone. My name's Lisa, and I work at the school on reception, but I'm also a parent like Stuart as well. My daughter.
0: Oh, wonderful. Okay. Yeah. Okay, so the Greg Fest is taking place this Saturday. So if you'd like to tell us how it all came about.
1: Yeah, so, I mean, crikey, we're going back a few months now, Lisa, aren't we? About
2: Certainly
1: 6 months ago.
2: Yeah.
1: We, as a group of individuals, both teachers and as parents as well, we sort of sat down and said, well, what do we want to do? We want to bring together a community-based event. We want to support some local charities as well. We were very, very keen to deliver something that would bring everybody together, give people the chance to try out some new activities, enjoy some good food, listen to some good music, etc. So the event itself was brought back about sort of 6 months ago by this lady here. She's the brain.
0: Wonderful.
2: Yeah, just to give you a little bit of context behind the Greg Fest. In June 2014, I was diagnosed with breast cancer.
0: Okay.
2: To initially hear those words, cancer, when it's directed at you is pretty devastating, to say the least.
0: Sure.
2: However, not want to be deterred. I wanted to turn, after my treatment and everything, I wanted to turn something negative into a positive.
0: Sure.
2: And flip it on its head and just essentially bring, I thought, maybe a charity event that would essentially be fun, bring the community together, and just raise incredible amount of money for we've chosen six local charities for this event, who is going to be there on the day, and they're going to be showcasing their incredible work.
0: Okay.
2: Might be a good time for me to perhaps let you know who those charities
0: are.
2: Yes. So we've got From Me to You, which is a cancer charity, which resonated with me.
0: Okay.
2: Small charity, but they're so lovely, and they connect with people facing difficult times, going through cancer through the power of letter writing, basically. We've also got JCSR Foundation, which was sadly a former student of Greg, had leukemia and sadly passed away to sepsis.
0: Sorry.
2: So that's obviously something close to the school's heart. Sophie's Legacy and Naomi House and Jack's Place. And we've also got St. Francis Animal Welfare and last but not least, Southampton Hospital School.
0: Okay.
2: But they'll all be there, as I said, on the day.
0: Okay, wonderful. And if you'd like to tell us a little bit about some of the events that will be taking place during the Greg Fest.
1: Yeah, there's quite a bit going on. In fact, Lisa, you probably even brought the itinerary. But we've got student stalls and student performances, keeping that focus also upon the school. We've got a number of external acts coming in as well, from choirs to pianists. We are joined in the evening by the legendary Southampton legend, Francis Benali, who's going to talk a little bit, not just about Southampton, very prominent at the moment, of course, within the news, but he's going to talk a little bit more about some of the charity work that he's conducted in the past as well. But also some of the work that he's done, some of his commitments to charities as well. So that'd be really, really interesting.
0: Wonderful.
1: Got some great music, some live bands. 60-Foot Chicken are going to be there.
0: Nice to see those here, yes.
1: Yeah, they're a great live band.
0: And Helen Spooner?
2: Helen Spooner. I've actually had the pleasure of, we went to Big Eat a couple of years ago, and she's absolutely amazing.
1: Yeah.
2: She's a talented pianist, musician, and she just knows how to put tunes together. And it's beautiful, and she is so humble as well. She's a lovely lady, and I kept her business card. I'm so glad I did, because when this idea came around,
1: it was either Helen Spooner or Stuart Taylor Ben Chopstick. They went for Helen Spooner.
2: And we've also got a student of the school who's going to be on the decks and playing, closing the evening in style, basically. So she's got her own decks, and she's just wanted to come and help in the evening, so she'll be a good way
1: just
2: to finish the evening.
1: Good, excellent. We've got a lot going on with cricket, with football, with tennis as well, and I think that the idea being is that people can come along, they can participate, they can have some fun, they can try something new for the first time. Yeah, and
0: of course,
1: that's what we're trying to promote here, is it's a community festival.
0: Absolutely,
1: come along, don't limit yourself to doing nothing. Come along and enjoy it.
2: Yeah.
0: Okay, so if you'd like to just, probably it's important to tell us whereabouts you're located. Greg Scott?
2: Yeah, we're located at Town Hill Park, just off at Atlantic View Park. Okay. In West End. Mm-hmm. And I don't think we actually told you what time it's going to start. So it's going to open, the gates are going to open at 11 o'clock. And as Stuart's already said, it's going to have festivities and lots of performances going on throughout the day, right the way to 8 o'clock at night.
1: Okay. So come along, enjoy.
0: Come along,
2: yeah,
0: wonderful.
2: Please do.
0: Along.
2: Yes, yeah,
0: absolutely.
2: We're, our fundraising target is £10,000. That's really mm-hmm. what we would love to achieve.
0: Okay.
2: So, yeah, we just want people to come along, enjoy the day and...
0: Okay, and as it's a Saturday, how are people going to get tickets? Talk about tickets.
1: Well, the good news is that we've got links set up via the Greg's website.
0: Excellent.
1: So we can go on to thegreg.co.uk, is it, Lisa? Or is
2: yeah.
1: It is, yeah. And there's a link on the website to purchase tickets as well.
0: Oh, okay, that's fine.
1: And again, all of the money via ticket sales is going to the charities as well.
0: Excellent.
1: Yeah.
0: That's wonderful.
1: So that's a big reason to come along, if nothing else. Tickets you can just turn up on the day. We've got ample parking
0: okay.
1: to various primary schools in the area as
0: sure.
1: well. So if you do want to come along just on the day, come along, you can pay at the gate, we'll give you your wristband and then you can go and enjoy the festivities.
0: Okay.
2: Yeah. It would be all right just to say a few thanks to our sponsors.
0: Yes,
2: as well,
0: of course you can. Please do.
2: A really big part.
0: Yes, of course.
2: So we'd like to sort of give our sincere thanks to MAB Financial Services in Portsmouth, mm-hmm. The Village Garage in Bishop's Waltham, Inner Jam, which is a 24-hour home repairs, our school accountants, HWB accountants,
0: okay.
2: Blake Morgan Solicitors, and Hayes Parsons Insurance Brokers.
0: Okay.
2: Without them, they've been amazing.
0: Oh,
2: so they've been right behind us. So
0: wonderful.
2: Thank you for that.
0: Okay.
2: We really appreciate
0: and,
2: it.
0: And just one quick thing. You just have some prices. I've got some prices here. What sort of prices are we looking at for your tickets?
1: I tell you what, here's an idea, and this is straight off the cuff, mm-hmm. but if an Awaz listener wanted to turn up on the day mm-hmm. and to enter the Greg Fest, we will be doing it at a £2 entry fee per one of your listeners.
0: Okay.
1: So come along on the day. And an entry fee at £2 per person on the day. How
0: wonderful.
1: About that?
0: Wonderful. No, absolutely not. Thank you very much.
2: Yeah.
0: Wonderful.
2: Yeah. Oh, we got some great raffle prizes as well.
0: Oh, okay, yes. Let's talk about the raffle.
1: Yes.
2: Everybody has.
0: Sure.
2: We've reached out to local businesses. They've been absolutely amazing and generous. So we've got prizes such as afternoon teas, golf course days, hotel accommodation, bed and breakfast.
1: Go-karting,
2: phony fest,
0: sure.
2: sporting activities, and much, much more. So okay. you can buy tickets, raffle tickets on the day as well.
1: My wife actually said to me, yeah. Richard, she said, the raffle is so good, mm-hmm. we've had to put £30 of our own money in to acquire tickets for the raffle.
0: Oh, wonderful.
1: Yeah, it should okay. be good.
0: Sure, I know.
1: We're full of enthusiasm, and we
0: Excellent.
1: Want everybody else to come along and do the same.
0: No, I do hope that it works out very well
1: thank
0: for you.
1: So thank you very much.
0: Yeah.
1: Thank you for coming in.
2: Thank you for your time.
1: Thank you.
0: Okay, so you're here on a 99.8 Awaz FM. So thank you very much to Lisa and Stuart to talk about the Greg Fest that's taking place this coming Saturday. Do please just check out the website. It's thegregschool.org. And then if you have a look there for the link to the Greg Fest that's taking place. Okay, ladies and gentlemen, I just need to quickly get ready for the news, so please stand by.
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4: Murdered and sexually abused, his 13-month-old adoptive son has been jailed for life. Jamie Varley has been given a rare whole-life order, which means he will never be released from prison. His partner, John McGowan Fazakerley, has been sentenced to 25 years for his involvement in the death of Preston Davey. DCI Andy Fallows is from Lancashire Police.
5: Jamie Varley is an evil and monstrous individual who sexually, physically and mentally abused a vulnerable baby for his own sadistic pleasure. It was this abuse that ultimately led to little baby Preston's death.
4: Iran's president Masoud Pezeshkian insists he did not bow to threats or pressure from the United States. He, along with President Trump, have signed an initial agreement to bring about an end to the conflict in the Middle East. Two men are beginning jail terms after being found guilty on charges of working for Chinese intelligence in the UK. Peter Wai's been sentenced to 10 years and Bill Wen has been given an 8-year term. Mrs. Justice Chima Grubb says it's important to pass down tough sentences.
6: Foreign powers may not, through covert means or local proxies, pursue their objectives on British soil with impunity. Those who lend themselves to conduct such as that proved in this case must expect severe sentences.
4: The Church of England has apologised for forcing hundreds of thousands of unmarried mothers to give up their babies for adoption. Between 1949 and 1976, around 185,000 babies were taken from their mothers. Archbishop of Canterbury Dame Sarah Mullally says she's deeply sorry.
7: The Church is listening and lamenting, but also learning, and we're taking responsibility. We want to provide space for grief and for sorrow, but we want to ensure that we learn from what we hear.
4: And the Bank of England has decided to keep interest rates at 3.75%. That's the latest from Radio News Hub. I'm David Hall.
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2: Okay, welcome to the second round of Drive Time here on Awaz FM, where I'll be playing some more dance-orientated tunes. Before I do that, I'd like to again thank Lisa and Stuart for coming in and talking about the Greg Fest. So if you do want to attend the Greg Fest, more information, just go to thegregschools.org, and then there'll be some information there on the website about the Greg Fest taking place this coming Saturday on the 20th of June, and how to get tickets and the acts that'll be taking place. So once again, thank you for Lisa and Stuart about the Greg Fest taking place on the 20th this coming Saturday, and it's going to be between 11 a.m. and 4 p.m. And then you've got the evening between 4 and 8. For more information, do visit the Greg School website and be able to tell you all the information you need about that enjoyable day. So do get your tickets if you do want to go along. And I hope you all have a good weekend if you do attend. Okay, so moving on with the show now. We begin the second hour with a track from legendary UK dance artist Joey Negro, a.k.a. Dave Lee. He has been making dance music since 1990 and is famous for using disco sounds and samples within his work. His first ever release in 1990 was a mid-tempo disco dance track called Do It Believe It, released as a 12-inch single in the UK and USA. However, in 1993, he remixed the track in a more faster tempo for his album Universe of Love, and that's where I heard the track first. This is Joey Negro with Do It Believe It, the Universe of Love album mix.

Ah, the disco-inspired Do It Believe It from Joey Negro, a.k.a. Dave Lee. Dave Lee has produced and remixed for many artists, most notably Take That with their number one cover of Relay at My Fire. He's also an expert in underground disco music and has been involved in many compilations of that music style since the 1990s. And I own some of them. His biggest chart success under the Joey Negro name was with Must Be The Music, which was a number 8 hit in early 2000, and Make A Move On Me, which was a number 11 hit in early 2006. He was also behind the Jakarta dance project in the early noughties, which gave him 3 top 10 hits. A very talented man indeed. Now, the next track. When I first heard Erykah Badu's R&B / neo-soul hit On and On in early 1997, I knew that I had to buy it. Smooth vocals, extant jazzy backing track, and somewhat surreal lyrics, the whole thing was a great vibe. I still listen to the original mix years later, and it's a permanent part of my late 90s mellow R&B playlist. However, that's not the version I'm about to play. Drum and bass maestros Blue Martin were commissioned for a remix on the UK single release, and they produced a radical reimagining that's both groovy and ambient. This is Erykah Badu with On and On, and this is the Blue Martin remix. So here we go.

0: Mellow drum and bass vibes there from Erka Badu, or should I say Blue Martin, with On and On, the Blue Martin remix. Remember Pete Tong playing both the original version and that remix, albeit on different shows. As I mentioned before, I bought the CD single on release, but donated it to charity a couple of years later when I left home. Eventually, I picked it up again, pre-owned from a charity shop. On and On was Erka's biggest hit in the UK, reaching number 12 in April 1997. She's much more appreciated in her US homeland, with platinum-selling and high-charting Billboard albums. Blue Martin were at the time a drum and bass production duo who began making music in 1995. They specialise in ambient and chill-out drum and bass recordings for that specialist market. Blue Martin are still around today, albeit with addition of a third member. They actually did do an unofficial remix of another Erka Badu record that has a limited edition 12-inch pressing that can command a high price. Thankfully, that and most of other Blue Martin's work is available on major streaming services. 99.8 Awaz FM, do stand by for Bollywood after this short break.
1: In Britain today, we all know that many, many people are trapped behind the wheel of a car. 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
0: Okay, thank you very much for that. That's our sponsors there. So now I think it's coming up to 20 past five. So I think it's time for the traffic and weather. So here we go.
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0: Excellent. So let's take a look at the roads first of all. So we've got the Newport area. Queuing traffic due to the Olivite Festival with closures until Monday afternoon on roads between the Racecourse Roundabout past the festival site in Seacloth Park and down into Newport Town Centre. One-way systems in place for the daytime. Expect full closures at the end of each night as many people leave the festival site on foot. So again, the Isle of Wight Festival is taking place on the Isle of Wight, of course, between the 18th and the 22nd of June. So do expect a lot of disruption on the Red Funnel ferries. And I'll be coming to more about that in a moment. The M27 Hampshire, one lane closed due to broken down car on the M27 eastbound from Junction 8, A3024. Bursden / Hamble to the Junction 9, A27 Sedgensworth Link Road, Sedgensworth / Farnham. Traffic is coping well. Kingston Road in Portsmouth, slow traffic on Kingston Road between Lake Road and Kingston Crescent. Travel time there is about 10 minutes. The A3054 Fairlie Road heading into Newport, slow traffic there heading into Newport near Seacloth Park. Travel time is about 10 minutes. The M271 Southampton, that is the stop-start traffic on the M271 southbound at the A33 Redbridge roundabout. And finally, the A34 Winchester Bypass, queuing traffic on the A34 Winchester Bypass southbound from the A272 Freemaids Hill to M3 Junction 9 Whittle roundabout / Winchester North. And that's in the roadworks area. That's the roads as they stand for now.
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0: Okay, so moving on to the trains now, Southampton Station. So as I've mentioned before, platform 2 and 3, the lifts are out of order now until the 1st of July. If you do want to travel from those platforms, you'll have to travel to another station and go back on yourself. If you want to have a chat with the station staff or speak to National Rail or Southwestern Railways customer services, they'll be able to advise you accordingly what more you need to do if you are travelling and need that assistance. Unfortunately, platform 1 lift is also out of action, so not too good there. That, however, is unplanned, just sadly broken down, so passenger assistance is not looking too good at the station. I hope the staff will have some contingency in place to help you travel. Okay, I will let you know that trains running through Brockenhurst might be delayed for up to 20 minutes. There's some signal issues there, and Bristol Temple Meads, that's nowhere near Southampton. There are some trains that do run from there, so sadly that's a bit of a problem. Let's see what's going on in terms of departures at the moment. So we've got the following. We've got the 17:15 Manchester Piccadilly service cross country, that is delayed at present. The 17:28 service to Poole has been cancelled due to a safety inspection of the track, so that's the issues in Bournemouth. The 17:30 service to London Waterloo is currently delayed from what I've got here. Moving on, the other trains, you've got the 17:37 service to Salisbury is now expected at 17:44. The 17:49 service to Bournemouth has now been cancelled, unfortunately. The 17:50 service to Brighton is also cancelled, and that's unfortunately due to trespassers on the railway. And the 17:52 service to Basel is also cancelled due to that safety inspection. 17:55 service to Weymouth is now expected at 17:58. The 17:58 service to Bournemouth is expected at 18:00. And unfortunately, the 18:00 service to London Waterloo has been cancelled due to that safe inspection problems again. And finally, I'll just advise you that the 18:04 service to Portsmouth Harbour is now expected at 18:21. It's due to a late running train preceding that one. So not looking too good as far as the railway is concerned. There are some cancellations to the 18:21. It's due to a late running train preceding that one. So not looking too good as far as the railway is concerned. There are some cancellations.

0: want to have a look at the Red Funnel website, redfunnel.co.uk, for more information about that. So please bear that in mind. In terms of the actual settings, they seem to be running to schedule at the moment, but do expect a lot of queuing at the Town Quay in Southampton. So unfortunately, it's not going to be the best. But if you are traveling to the festival, then you would expect them to have a bit of disruption. If you are traveling on holiday, however, for not the festival on the Isle of Wight, then may not be so good. But just telling you as it is that there is a festival on the Isle of Wight, so bear that in mind. Okay, that's the fares as they stand for now.
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0: Okay, so let's move on to Southampton Airport. We've got the following going on. The 1720 Aer Lingus service to Dublin check-in is open. That's desks 8 and 9. 1825 Logan Air service to Manchester is scheduled. 1930 Aer Lingus service to Belfast City is scheduled. 1940 Logan Air service to Jersey is scheduled. 1955 Logan Air service to Edinburgh is scheduled. 1955 Orini service to Guernsey is scheduled. And finally, the 8 o'clock Aer Lingus service to Dublin is also scheduled. So I think that's the planes as they stand for now.
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0: Okay, so in terms of the weather, so at the moment it's dry and sunny, a little bit of a bit of cloud present in the sky, but that will be clearing up. So between the hours of 6 and 8, it should be very, very sunny with no cloud at all. Between the temperatures between 20 and 21 degrees. Once you start hitting 9 o'clock, we'll get a little bit lower, sort of into the late teens, 16 to 18 centigrade. And then the wind speeds are going to be negligible, no real chance of rain. Tomorrow it's going to start around about 14 degrees and rise to about 21, 22, 23 degrees into the late morning, early afternoon. It will be a little bit overcast in the morning, but clearing up once we hit midday, and that should be bright sunshine throughout the rest of the afternoon. Wind speed is negligible until the afternoon, when it hits about 9 or 10 miles an hour from about 1 p.m. onwards. Saturday is looking dry and bright with some overcast, some cloud cover. Wind speeds between 6 and 8 miles an hour and no real chance of rain. And Sunday is looking just absolutely dry and bright all day, starting off 15 degrees up to about 26 degrees on the Sunday. So it looks like it's going to be a hot day, come up to another heat wave. So if you are doing things this from Sunday all the way through to Wednesday, it's going to be a very hot day, so do bear that in mind. It's going to be dry and sunny for the weekend, but much hotter next week, perhaps back to heat wave conditions. So that's the weather as it stands for now. Okay, so I think it's now time for a bit of Bollywood. I didn't get a chance to play that particular record, so let's play it now. 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

Oh, excellent stuff there from our Bollywood selection here on 99.8 Wowz FM. So it's coming up to just past 5:30. A little bit just mindful, I didn't manage to play my Bappy Lahiri track, so I will actually get that played now. So our next track welcomes back the late, great Bappy Lahiri, and you may remember me playing one of his disco numbers, 1982's Holiday, from a previous show. Well, we're going to jump forward 8 years from that date to 1990 for a rather unusual English language arrangement from the artist. That year, he released an album in the UK called Snake Dance, which was a fusion of Bhangra and house/disco music. One of the tracks from this album caught the attention of Naya Beats, a record company based out of Los Angeles, California. They reissued it as part of a compilation, and that's how it came to my attention. On a Eurodisco/Italian house tip, this is Bappy Lahiri with Rama, Rama.

0: Bappi Lahiri with the atmospheric Rama Rama from 1990, originally released on the Snake Dance album in the UK. Particularly like the piano playing towards the end of that. I hope to play some more tracks from that album on a future show. It's always good to see an artist experiment with different musical styles. Rama Rama also made an appearance on his 1992 Night Lovers album. Okay, 99.8 Awaz FM. It's going to be the travel and weather coming up in a little while. Before that, we can do a little bit of bonus Bollywood for you. So here we go.
1: 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It's Bollywood time.

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1: Okay, thank you very much to our Bollywood selection here on 99.8 FM. Let's look at the travel and weather now. So the M27 Hampshire roads, first of all lanes open, broken down car removed on the M27 eastbound from Junction 8 A3024 Bursden / Hamble to Junction 9 A27 Sedgensworth Link Road, Sedgensworth / Fareham. Okay, so once again, the roads around the Newport area on the Isle of Wight, there's queuing traffic due to the Isle of Wight Festival with closures until Monday afternoon on roads between the racecourse roundabout, past the festival site in Seaclose Park and down into Newport Town Centre. One-way systems in place in the daytime. Expect full closures at the end of each night as many people leave the festival site on foot. So bear that in mind. I'll talk about that when my Redfernal ferry update as well. Now, Kingston Road, Portsmouth. Traffic returns normal on Kingston Road between Lake Road and Kingston Crescent. The A34 Winchester Bypass, queuing traffic there on the bypass southbound from the A272 Freemaids Hill to the M3 Junction 9 Woodall Roundabout / Winchester North in the roadworks area. So that's the roads as they stand for now.
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1: Okay, so let's have a look at the trains now. So I've mentioned before, platforms 2 and 3 are out of action till the 1st July. If you do need to travel from those platforms, you'll need to travel to another station and go back on yourself. The staff will be able to assist you with that. So if you contact National Rail, South Western Railway Customer Services, or speak to the staff at the station, they'll advise you what you need to do to get on a particular service. Unfortunately, to add to that, the lift on platform 1 and the rest of the station is also out of action, although that's not planned maintenance, that's just a breakdown, so not looking too good for wheelchair access or passenger assistance at Southampton Station at the moment. To top it all off, we do have some problems on the line. This train is coming from the Brockenhurst area, so that's London and Weymouth services are disrupted due to problems there, and also the Temple Meads area, they've got some issues there as well. So I'll try and give you some good news, but it's not looking good as far as the departures are concerned. So here we go. 17:30 service to London Waterloo that should have left, that is currently delayed at the moment. Late running train in front of that one. The 17:37 service to Salisbury is now expected at 17:52, sorry. That is, service is running late due to a late running train in front of it. 17:49 service to Bournemouth, that is cancelled due to fault with the signalling system. 17:50 service to Brighton, that is cancelled due to trespassers on the railway earlier today. The 17:52 service to Basingstoke, that is currently cancelled due to a safety inspection of the track. 17:55 service to Weymouth expected at 17:59 due to a late running train in front of that one. 17:58 service to Bournemouth is currently cancelled. 18:00 service to Waterloo is cancelled. That one is due to a safety inspection. 18:04 service to Portsmouth Harbour is expected now at 18:26. And the 18:10 service to Cardiff Central, that's at least running on time. So there's some good news anyway. I'll just quickly give you two more. The 18:22 service to Brockenhurst now expected 18:24. And finally, the 18:25 service to Poole is currently cancelled. So not good news from trains from Southampton Central at the moment. I say the lifts are out of action and there are problems on the line. So we should give you better news, but that's the trains as they stand at the moment.
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1: Okay, so moving on to Redfernal now. As I mentioned before, the Isle of Wight Festival is going on between today, the 18th, until the 22nd of June. And that, of course, is the Monday. So it's going to be pretty chaotic on the Isle of Wight and also around the ferry port in Southampton, or the Redfernal area in the town key. So there's lots of advice about travelling there on Redfernal. It's going to take too long to read that all out. So do check redfernal.co.uk for more information there. That applies to people who are taking their vehicles over and people going over on the jet and also the vehicle ferry as a passenger. It's first come, first serve queuing system in place. So very, very busy. The only bright spot I can say is at least the sailings are running to schedule. But as I say, it's going to be very, very busy both at Southampton and the Isle of Wight due to the festival that's taking place this weekend. That's the ferries as they stand for now.
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1: Let's move on to the planes now from Southampton Airport. You've got the 1720 Aer Lingus service to Dublin. Check-in is open desk 8 and 9. Not sure why that's still there, but it should have taken off by now. But still saying it's there, so I'm sorry about that. The 1825 Logan Air service to Manchester is scheduled. 1930 Aer Lingus service to Belfast City is scheduled. 1940 Logan Air service to Jersey is scheduled. 1955 Logan Air service to Edinburgh is scheduled. 1955 Orini service to Guernsey is scheduled. And finally, the 8 o'clock service to Aer Lingus to Dublin is also scheduled. So that's the planes as they stand for now.
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1: Okay, so the weather as it stands at the moment is sunny. Temperatures between 20 and 22 degrees. We'll get a little bit colder into the evening, but only by a few degrees. No real chance of rain this evening, and wind speed is negligible. From tomorrow, you're looking at temperatures starting around about 14 or 15, but rising to the 20, 21, 22, 23, 24 degrees as we go into the afternoon. It will be overcast in the morning, but that cloud cover will disappear once we hit the early afternoon. Wind speed negligible until the early afternoon when it starts hitting 9 or 10 miles an hour. Quickly advise you on the Saturday, it's going to be dry but overcast. Temperatures between 16 and 23 degrees. Wind speed between 6 and 8 miles an hour, so negligible, and no real chance of rain. Once we start hitting Sunday, however, Monday, Tuesday and Wednesday next week, we are in heat wave conditions again, so it's going to be very little cloud cover, very high temperatures reaching between 29 and 31 degrees centigrade. So if you are traveling around next week, do bear that in mind and do take that suntan lotion with you. It's going to be very hot next week. So good weather tomorrow, dry but overcast during the weekend except for Sunday, and once we start hitting Monday onwards, it's going to be very hot indeed. So that's the travel and weather here on Awaz FM. Thank you very much. Okay, so for my final two tracks this evening, I have the following for you. It's a very funny name for a band, and they're actually called Motorcycle, but that's the name that they chose. That was chosen by US production duo Gabrielle and Dresden for their collaboration with female singer Jez Bryden. They only really had one release called As the Rush Comes, which began life in 2003. The original mix by Gabrielle and Dresden is a minimal electro dance record, very similar to the EDM sound that would dominate clubland in the latter part of that decade. However, when it was released in the Netherlands, it was done so under the R-Mind label, which is owned by trance legend Armin van Buuren. Therefore, it is inevitable he would provide his own remix, which was a more traditional Eurotrance affair. This is the version I like the most, and that's what I'm playing next. This is Motorcycle with As the Rush Comes, and this is the Armin van Buuren Universal Religion Mix.

Euphoric stuff there from Motorcycle with As the Rush Comes, Armin van Buuren on the remix there. That track had its UK release in early 2004 and did very well for a dance record, actually reaching number 11 in the pop charts in February of that year. However, it was the original mix that most clubs were playing because, as I've mentioned before, that type of trance sound was considered somewhat unfashionable at that time. I must admit, I never heard the track at the time and only came across it when I picked up the CD single a few years later, pre-owned. Gabriel and Dresden are still around today making music, and the most recent tracks have been released on the Anjuna Beats label that's owned by Above and Beyond, whose music I've played before, although it's in a more EDM modern style than the Eurotrance of old. Okay, so my final track this evening is one that I planned to play a while back, but decided against it due to the overly long break in the middle of the record. Well, considering I played Salt Tank's Eugenia a few shows ago that had a similar interlude, I don't really have any excuse not to play it. Now, I played a Yuzo Koshiro track a while back called Shine that originated from the soundtrack of a Namco arcade racing game called Wangad Midnight Maximum Tune 3. This particular track originates from an earlier version of the game, surprisingly titled Wangad Midnight Maximum Tune 2. It became popular again in recent years due to a Roblox recreation of Maximum Tune. From 2005 then, this is going to be Yuzo Koshiro, and this is a medley, Last Utopia, Holy Land, Anthem.

0: Sterling stuff there from legendary video game musician Yuzo Koshiro with Last Utopia, Holy Land, and from the soundtrack of arcade racing game Wangab Midnight Maximum Tune, a physical CD release of the soundtrack was released, but only in Japan. However, thankfully, the majority of tunes from this game series are available on major streaming services. Okay, ladies and gentlemen, it's Toodle Pip from me. Stand by for Cafe Radio Extra with Farhad, and first of all, we have the news, so here we go.
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3: This is the national and international news today, Thursday, 18th of June, read by Shahin Mirza. First, the headlines. Israel continues Lebanon attacks after US and Iran sign deal. Trump and Iran Kazakhstan sign deal to end war with further talks due in next 60 days. Just 104 shoplifters behind thousands of offences. Interest rates expected to be held by Bank of England. Young women now close to zero risk of cervical cancer death after HPV jab. Number of job vacancies hits 5-year low. Amber heat health alerts issued with UK temperatures to soar above 30 degrees Celsius. And other details. Israel kills one person in Lebanon as it continues its invasion of the south, despite the inclusion of an end to its occupation in the US-Iran interim agreement. Donald Trump and Iran's President Masoud Pezeshkian have electronically signed a memorandum of understanding to end the US and Israel's war on Iran. Pakistan says the Islamabad MOU has taken effect, and US officials say it includes Iran not developing or buying a nuclear weapon, ending the war on all fronts, and the reopening of the Strait of Hormuz. Hezbollah chief Naim Qassem has hailed the agreement as a big victory and said Lebanon's negotiations with Israel should be limited to mutual security and not the armed group's disarmament. Oil prices fell after the signing, with a barrel of Brent crude now costing £59, down from 1.5% on the day. Also included in the deal is a £300 billion plan for Iran's reconstruction, but key questions around its nuclear program remain. Fast-track trials for shoplifters have been called for by the Metropolitan Police, as the force revealed 104 repeat offenders were responsible for more than 5,300 crimes over the past 2 years. Each of the 104 broke the law at least 31 times before they were jailed, and the shoplifting offences made up around a third of cases in London where a suspect has been identified. All but three of the criminals continued offending after they had been charged. The Met Police Retail Consortium and Retail Trust have jointly written to the Home Office and Ministry of Justice to call for fast-track courts so repeat offenders appear within 72 hours of charge. Interest rates are expected to be held by policymakers at the Bank of England, who are keeping a close eye on events in the Middle East. Interest rates are the primary tool used to control inflation, which is the rate at which prices rise. The UK inflation rate remains above target, but has not risen as high as many had feared, given the upheaval caused to economies across the world by the US-Israel war with Iran. Official figures published on Wednesday showed that inflation remained at 2.8% in the year to May, as the pace of food price rises slowed to a 17-month low. Children vaccinated at age 12 to 13 against HPV virus have close to zero risk of dying from cervical cancer before the age of 30, landmark new research reveals. The first study of its kind shows deaths have fallen sharply since school-age girls began being offered it in 2008, and around 200 lives have been saved in England so far, thanks to the vaccine. Between 2020 and 2024, no cervical cancer deaths were recorded in women aged 20 to 24, the first time that had happened over a five-year period. Without vaccination, around 23 deaths would have been expected. The number of job vacancies has fallen to its lowest level for 5 years as businesses cut back on recruitment, according to the latest official figures. The Office for National Statistics said that while the labour market remained broadly stable, some areas showed signs of weakening. The professional services sector saw the largest fall in vacancies, but retail and hospitality also saw significant drops. The unemployment rate fell slightly to 4.9% in the 3 months to April, from 5% in the 3 months to March. Amber heat health warnings have been issued by the UK Health Security Agency, with a potential heatwave set to develop this weekend. The amber alerts cover the east, southeast, and southwest of England, as well as the Midlands, and are valid from Thursday until 8 o'clock on Tuesday. Yellow alerts are valid across the Midlands during the same times. Temperatures are set to climb above 30 degrees Celsius during Friday and then again from Sunday, with the potential that some locations in the south and east of the UK may enter official heatwave conditions. And that's
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0: 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The program includes chutkle, funny poems and skits, Bollywood biographies, birthday bash whereby I mention the names of all my Facebook friends who had their birthdays in the last 7 days, Zara Hatke, which is off the beaten track pieces of musical items, and a lot more. 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
3: Hello, there's a big fire in the end of the garden centre in Hammersley.
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9: The genre of Pakistan pop playing in one of these feeders. So we may have to skip a few advert breaks or something. I don't know what we're going to have to do here, but we'll persevere on. But
10: I've just noticed your phone there, that BT one.
9: The old school
10: That's
9: one.
10: That's a nice phone,
9: That's
10: isn't it?
9: The studio phone.
10: That's right, isn't it?
9: We don't turn that on.
10: Yeah. Does that, what number's that then?
9: Well, you put it on here.
10: Yeah.
9: On this feeder. But the if you look behind it says Mike Live. When the phone rings that flashes up green and then you're like you have to put everything on hold, speak to someone. I just don't know what's going on. It's just confusing.

0: 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The way you move is frightening.
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0: Gotta knock on wood. See, we can do it all in this show. We can do it all in this show.
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2: Hello, there's a big fire in the end of the garden
3: 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I can see a massive black of smoke on at least a mile away.
4: जब आप अपनी कम्युनिटी में घर में लगने वाली आग, कार एक्सीडेंट या किसी और इमरजेंसी के तबाह कुन नतायज के बारे में सुनते हैं तो आप जरूर सोचते होंगे कि काश आप इससे बचने के लिए कुछ कर सकते। बतौर एक फायर 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
2: I can see a massive black plume of smoke. I'm at least a mile away and I can see the smoke.
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10: Hello there, Ali. It's Malcolm here. I've actually got Awaz FM on my digital radio now. Can you hear it playing in the background? Thoroughly enjoyed speaking to my old friend Rahia Baines this morning. Thank you very much.

0: 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Any issues we have technically is always me. I'm the man who has to.
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8: 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See you then.

Hello, I'm calling from Stockholm, Sweden. This is Elton's mother. I just want to say it's amazing to hear your voice on the radio. I'm so proud of you. I love you. I miss him. And I'm so excited to come to Southampton for a visit. Bye.

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0: I hate people that drop litter. 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There's no shortage of bins around. Although, I'm going to say my piece on bins. Those new style bins that have the thing that you pull out.
1: Oh, yeah.
0: Is it me, or I don't like touching a bin? Because
1: right.
0: You don't know what, you know, it's just disgusting. And you've got to actually pull this handle that all kinds of skanky people have touched. And it could have, like, rubbish residue on it. No, not for me. I'd rather take it home with me and put it in my own bin, which doesn't get collected.
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0: I've still haven't figured out that, so I still can't get to the adverts, so I'm not really sure.
1: We got enough adverts, have we?
0: We're supposed to, but
1: yeah.
0: All I keep hearing is that I just keep getting...
1: Oh, you're still getting that?
0: Still getting that.
1: Still getting the Pakistan pop.
0: This is... Genre, India, Gina Haitat Hokdal. It's come out in 2014. Title is Uti Dil Mine. So yeah, it's the greatest hits of Indian pop list of 2014. So
1: 2014, what a great year for Indian pop.
0: I know, it was up there.
1: Yeah.
0: It was really good. What was your favourite from that year?
1: my favourite was Jai Ho.
0: Oh,
1: Jai Ho. From Slumdog.
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3: Hello, there's a big fire in the end of the garden centre in Hammersley.
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1: 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Naam gum jayega, chehra badal jayega, meri awaaz hai pehchaan. 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
9: Shall we check in what song we got in next? 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
10: Yeah. Mera Java.
9: I love listening to this stuff. Like, this is what the radio show does. It's the diversity. Have a little listen to that. Yeah, so that is Chitka Ha. The artist is Aditi Singh Sharma. This was 2010. A 2010 banger, this was. And it's from the film Emotional Attacachar. So there we go. We've got it all going on in the sports studio today.
11: It's all going off, isn't it?
9: Yeah, I just can't get that to stop.
11: It's all going on apart from the adverts.
9: Yeah, exactly. I can't wait for the next one. The next one is the artist is called Dr. Zeus.

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1: In Britain today, we all know that many, many people are trapped behind the wheel of a car. 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
0: All right, it's a big one. You have to hurry up, please.
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6: जब आप अपनी कम्युनिटी में घर में लगने वाली आग, कार एक्सीडेंट या किसी और इमरजेंसी के तबाह कुन नताइज के बारे में सुनते हैं तो आप जरूर सोचते होंगे कि काश आप इससे बचने के लिए कुछ कर सकते। बतौर एक फायर 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
8: Well, before we get into it, I've got a little chip on my shoulder.
9: Go on then.
8: So, I listen for this show's purposes, shall we say, research to a national radio station. They're based in Little Old England.
9: Yep.
8: They do a phone-in, the two-word phone-in. And you're only allowed to say two words on this subject. This week, they mixed up a little bit. They said three words. And do you know what the categories were? Your bin day.
9: Right.
8: And your favourite orange thing. Yeah, and it had to be three words. What would you say for them three words?
9: What, for bin day?
8: What's your bin day?
9: Not regular enough.
8: Three words! No, just three. You have to say Tuesday.
9: Ah, right, okay.
8: Yeah, and then your favourite orange thing in two words.
9: Saturday is my bin day.
8: Saturday, and your favourite...
9: No, Friday. Yeah. It's Friday.
8: Oh, yeah, okay, this isn't going too well.
9: No, it's not.
8: Let's start again. Take three. Caller, what's your bin day?
9: Friday.
8: What's your favourite orange thing in two words?
9: Donald Trump.
8: So these are the sort of answers this radio station gets. My point is, we have this radio station, we have this platform. Well, we can't get one phone call.
9: No, we've had... Who phoned up?
8: Danny.
9: Twice.
8: Twice.
9: Yeah, and he didn't even tell us what his favourite orange thing was.

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4: 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We ask which is the best way to